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1: 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But I know you won't leave it, 'cause I know that you need it.

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4: Hey, Mark, it's Rob from Sudbury. Listen, remember that track you played? You probably don't, but you played it at Helsinki in Canada, and I did the air guitar to it. I finally heard it on your CD, man. It's wicked. I want to know the name of the track, because it's one of your MP3s, and I can't fast-forward it in my CD player, so it's stuck, and I got to listen to it until the 50-minute mark. But anyways, if you can email it to me, not to call it, buddy. I did a couple shows yesterday with Danielle, so this is the track, buddy. Take care.

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It's hard to say that I'd rather stay awake when I'm asleep, because my dreams are bursting at the seams.

Christ, the Christ, the Christ, the Christ, the Christ, the Christ, the Christ, the Christ, the Christ, the Christ, the Christ, the Christ, the Christ, the Christ, the Christ, the Christ, the Christ, the Christ, the Christ, the Christ, the Christ, the Christ, the Christ, the Christ, the Christ, the Christ, the Christ, the Christ, the Christ, the Christ, the Christ, the Christ, the Christ, the Christ, the Christ, the Christ, the Christ, the Christ, the Christ, the Christ, the Christ, the Christ, the Christ, the Christ, the Christ, the Christ, the Christ, the Christ, the Christ, the Christ, the Christ, the Christ, the Christ, the Christ, the Christ, the Christ, the Christ, the Christ, the Christ, the Christ, the Christ, the Christ, the Christ, the Christ, the Christ, the Christ, the Christ, the Christ, the Christ, the Christ, the Christ, the Christ, the Christ, the Christ, the Christ, the Christ

0: 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You kissed the biker of my mistress, Daniel from Retire.
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1: Buy it, use it, break it, fix it, trash it, change it, melt, upgrade it, charge it, point it, zoom it, press it, snap it, work it, quick, erase it, write it, cut it, paste it, save it, load it, check it, quick, rewrite it, plug it, play it, burn it, rip it, drag it, drop it, zip, unzip it, lock it, fill it, curl it, find it, view it, code it, jump, unlock it, surf it, scroll it, pose it, click it, cross it, crack it, switch, update it, name it, read it, tune it, print it, scan it, send it, fax, rename it, touch

0: música.
1: W.
2: Well now, we call this the act of mating. But there are several other very important differences between human beings and animals that you should know about.